Big Bang is right here. Hit your bubble. Leave it. Space. 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

0: Yeah, I'm that individual that you don't wanna see up on a full moon. Might turn into a werewolf, shit, nigga, it could be a nightmare if I go cuckoo. Brain splatter on the flow, any minute I get with it, yeah, I did it if a motherfucker wolfing. I don't wanna hear that, hold up, wait a minute, I just wanna talk, motherfucker, just take a ass whoop. Sick nigga, still on the block with the gangster shit. Standing outside with the heater on, going on a mission with a gangster bitch. Up in the club with a gang of bitches. 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
1: Hold up, nigga, you trying to smoke a ball of weed again, nigga?
2: No.
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2: Alright.
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2: I got you, nigga.
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0: Alright, back. 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
1: Wicked nigga, come from the era of the gangster pimp. 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
0: Cycle, man.

0: about the financial support your government receives from the drug industry.
1: Well, the irony of this, of course, is that this money, which is in the billions, is coming from your country. You see, you are the major purchaser of our national product, which is, of course, cocaine.
0: On one hand, you're saying the United States government is spending millions of dollars to eliminate the flow of drugs onto our streets. At the same time, we are doing business with the very same government that is flooding our streets with cocaine.
1: Mm-hmm. See, see. Let me show you a few of the other characters that are involved in this tragic comedy.

0: what you gotta tell them.
1: I'm not guilty. You're the one who's guilty. Lawmakers, the politicians, the Colombian drug lords, all you who lobby against making drugs legal, just like you did with alcohol during the prohibition, you're the one who's guilty. I mean, come on, let's kick the ballistics here. Ain't no Uzis made in Harlem. Not one of us in here owns a poppy field. This thing is bigger than
2: Immortal Technique.
1: This is big business. This is the American way.

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1: The Big Bang is right here.
2: Hit your bubble.
1: Leave it. Space. Space.
3: What'd they give you, blood?
4: 3 months, man.
3: What you doing in here anyway? You ought to be home with your mama. How old are you, boy?
4: 13.
3: Damn. The bastards must be running out of niggas to arrest.
5: This goes out.

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And them planets would exist in my space. Like man, woman, and child. You understand? We got to keep it real with reality, and reality gonna keep it real with us. I remember them good old days. Because see, that's the child I was, what made me the man I am today. See, because if you forget where you come from, you're never gonna make it where you're going. Because you lost the reality of yourself. 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

0: 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Motherfucker said it wasn't gonna work.
1: Boy, that old crazy shit.
0: Yeah, the stupid shit, man.
2: Dope.
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0: 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You a little short on some ends? 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

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Ask my mama why my uncles don't like him that much, and at the parties why they always wanna fight him that much. She said ain't no telling, niggas always been jealous because he had more women, more money and more attention made more envy. Calling him anything but broke was less offending. My auntie is a man now, I think I'm old enough to understand now. Drinking Parmesan with her hat turned backwards, back when it was comedic relief to say faggot. 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Elementary kids with no filter, however, my auntie became a man and I took pride in it. She wasn't gay, she ate pussy and that was the difference. That's what I told my friends in second grade. She picking me up from school, they stare at her in the face. They couldn't comprehend what I grew accustomed. We pull off bumping

0: That's where my life had changed. 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My auntie was a man now, we cool with it. The history had trickled down and made us ignorant. My favorite cousin said he's returning the favor and following my auntie with the same behavior. Demetrius is Marianne now. He's more confident to live his plan now. But the family in disbelief this time, convincing themselves he ain't living discreet, he's fine. They said they never seen it in him, but I seen it. The Barbie dolls played off reflection of Venus. He built the wall so tall you couldn't climb over. He didn't laugh as hard when the kids start joking. 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Middle school kids with no filter, however, I had to be very mindful of my good cousin. I knew exactly who he was, but I still loved him.
1: Demetrius is Marianne now.
0: I mean, he's really Marianne. Even took things further, changed his gender before Bruce Jenner was certain. Living his truth, even if it meant see a surgeon. We didn't talk for a while, he seemed more distant. Wasn't comfortable around me, everything was offensive. But I recall, we both had a sixth sense of humor made raw. But time changes all.
1: Demetrius is Marianne now.
0: Remember church Easter Sunday, I sat in the pew, you had stronger faith. More spiritual and enthused, we're living life straight. Which I found ironic cause the pastor didn't see him the same. He said my cousin was going through some things. He promised the world we living in was an act on abomination, and Demetrius was to blame. I knew you was conflicted by the feelings of preacher man, wondering if God still call you a decent man. Still you found the courage to be subservient just to anoint, until he singled you out to prove his point, saying
1: Demetrius is Marianne now.
0: Church, his auntie is a man now. It hurt you the most cause your belief was close to his words, forcing me to stand out. I said, Mr. Preacher Man, should we love thy neighbor? The laws of the land of the heart was greater. I recognized the study she was taught since birth, but that don't justify the feelings that my cousin preserved. The building was thinking out loud, bad angel. That's when you looked at me and smiled, said thank you. The day I chose humanity over religion, the family got closer, it was all forgiven. I said them F-bombs, I ain't know any better. Mistakenly, I ain't think that you know any different. See, I was taught words was nothing more than a sound, if ever they was pronounced without any intentions. The very second you challenge

0: Switch position. 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
0: Chilling. 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You know why, right?
1: Why?
0: Because, yo, I never, ever called and asked you to play something, right?
1: Yeah.
0: You know what I want to hear, right?
1: What you want to hear?
0: I want to hear that Wu-Tang joint.
1: Wu-Tang again?
0: Yeah, again and again.

0: Today, people, we will be exploring the mine. Back in 1985, lots of treasures and lost scrolls were left here.
1: What?
0: We'll be walking through many corridors that no one has ever seen.
2: Hey, yo, you know what? I'm cool, yo.
0: Or has ever returned
1: from. What are we going in there for, yo?
2: Yo, I'm cool, yo.
1: Oh, shit.
2: Oh.

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1: Extra, extra, read all about it. 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

0: 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Wu-Tang forever, man. 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If you don't get this, fuck you, man.
1: You walked in, lights went off, all over my face. You're in a good place, and you've been gone just too long now.
2: All the spaceship, now I'm a space cadet.
3: Space, space, space.

0: moment in the galaxy boils down to one.
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0: The funk is on space.
2: They can't keep up with the man down.
3: Yeah.
4: Let's get into something. 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What you feel on this?
3: Yeah. It's murder.
4: What up, Dad?
3: Yeah, see, baby.

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1: Nunca llegarás a Tierra. 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
2: Hola. Keep the distance, my shooters hold court in the street. Community beef, soldiers go to sleep with the heat. Hammer tuck where it's easily reached, if need be. Cause none of these bitch niggas gon' drop on G. Door lock, I got the key. Your bitch won't jump, we got the E. Put it in perspective where it's supposed to be. My team got it, call me Mr. Exotic. Different hydroponics, smoke enough for that master kush. New York sour, strawberry cough, silverjack haze, that good ganja warm. Burn something different, hit the pet shop for that chocolate, I'm a smoker.

Yeah, cuz on some real shit, you know, this game is like, it's crazy, you know what I'm saying, to see how we didn't rose above the rest, you know, to manifest, to be able to hold the game down. I remember me and you used to sit down and just have little talks, you know what I'm saying, about trying to be in the game. You know, we used to watch niggas do the thing before us, you know, and now, you know, the game is ours now, you know, nigga on top right now, and able to say what he want to say and do what he want to do, and I'm thankful right now. And I just want to say, nigga, you know, you got my blessings on anything and everything you do, nigga. Handle your business, cuz I got your back, nigga, you better know it. 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Show them how the fam bam get in.

0: Let's go back to Marshall Durbin and hang some more chickens, cuz. 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
1: Hit this motherfucker, Jay.
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1: just to be heard.
2: From the heart, it's real. 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
2: Hey, yo, son. 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
3: Yo,
2: these niggas have
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1: For security reasons, I'm broadcasting from an undisclosed location because the subject of tonight's American expose is terrorism.
2: Kill army, this motherfucker.
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0: Wait. He's convulsing.

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0: Overseas, mixtape touring. 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

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Yeah. Iyakana abudu. 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
1: hey,
0: that,
1: I
0: bitch,
1: that
0: man.
1: Bitch.
0: But that's my word,
1: that
0: right?
1: Bitch, yeah.
0: Yo, that's my word, son. But yo, on the real, though, the bitch do be having some cheddar, and the bitch be rocking some ice. You know what I'm saying?
1: I
0: be seeing her floating with little niggas here now and then. You know what I'm saying?
1: With the little bitch-ass mafia
0: Yeah,
1: niggas?
0: The little faggot-ass niggas. You know what I'm saying?
1: Kid.
0: I swear to God, son, if I ever see them niggas rolling down Gates Avenue, I'm going to lay one up on the strength. You know what I'm saying? You
1: no
0: know
1: doubt.
0: How we roll, baby.
1: No doubt.
0: But, yo, what's up? You want to get this paper or what, son?
1: No doubt.
0: Because they, you know what I'm saying? I know they sweet. You know what I'm saying? You
1: no
0: know
1: doubt.
0: How they get down. You know what I'm saying?
1: No doubt.
0: I'ma hold the niggas down. When them niggas move an inch, I'm lacing them straight
1: no
0: up and
1: doubt.
0: Down. I'm putting one in their cabbage.
1: Let's make it happen, kid.
0: All right.

0: other pimps. They ain't got shit on you, daddy.
1: Sounds like a lot of... Sounds like a lot of... Sounds like a...
2: Hey, why you...

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1: Sounds like a lot of
2: saying blah blah.
1: It sounds like a lot of
2: blah blah.
1: Sounds like a
0: lot of saying blah blah.

0: in the galaxy boils down to one.
1: You say, what is the one?
0: The funk is on Space.
2: Change the dance song.
3: Yeah.

0: Yo, I've been pondering, God. 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I know, like, two or three able bodies you can make this loop, son. What's the deal?
1: Yeah, God,

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1: Hit your bubble.
0: Believe it. 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
2: 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Hello, Hello, Hello, Hello, Hello, Hello, Hello, Hello, Hello, Hello, Hello, Hello, Hello, Hello, Hello, Hello, Hello, Hello, Hello, Hello, Hello, Hello, Hello, Hello, Hello, Hello, Hello, Hello, Hello, Hello, Hello, Hello, Hello, Hello, Hello, Hello, Hello, Hello, Hello, Hello, Hello, Hello, Hello, Hello, Hello, Hello, Hello, Hello, Hello, Hello, Hello, Hello, Hello, Hello, Hello, Hello, 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

0: What's up? This is Charlie Wilson, a.k.a. Uncle Charlie. I was diagnosed with prostate cancer 2008.
1: What's up?
0: Still fighting.
1: This is Greg Thorne.
0: I'm a winner, not a loser.
1: And I beat kidney
0: cancer. I'm
1: going to
0: win the battle. That's
1: true
0: right.
1: Story.
0: I'm cancer
2: free. My name's Bernadette, and I beat stage 1.
3: I'm Angela.
2: Negative breast cancer.
3: I'm 8 years old. I've been through 9 surgeries in 3 years. Fuck you, cancer.
4: I was diagnosed with Hodgkin's lymphoma.
3: I never took my heart
4: in September 2013.
5: I was 27 years old. I was diagnosed with a malignant brain tumor 3 years ago.
6: Hi, this is Kathy Phillips.
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8: 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This has been the battle for my life.
9: I'm ready to kick your ass.
10: Hey, my name is Charles Porter. I had stage 4 Hodgkin's lymphoma. I went through a year of strenuous chemo. Then I had a bone marrow transplant where they gave me salvage chemo and 5 days, twice a day, full body radiation to basically bring my immune system down to nothing. And so literally died to stay alive. Come April, I'll be in at my 3rd year in remission, and it was a team effort. All the friends and family I had came together and had to keep that mental strong, but we got through it. Some fallen soldiers went as I fought, but they'll always be heroes. Peace!

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1: You're deep.
0: Let's go.
1: In space.
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1: Space.
3: Space.

0: label for me. Right. You know what I mean? You the whole shit of the whole thing. Right.
1: But I seen it though. You know what I'm saying? Like the Zenith, you know? Yeah, yeah. My G is too futuristic for that shit. You know what I'm saying?
0: Yeah. Yeah. Yeah. Just try to get a little swerve kid on him.
1: Yeah. Yeah. Try to, man. You know what I'm saying? But she couldn't pull it off, man.
0: Yeah.
1: She couldn't pull it off. She draws, you know? Fuck that bitch, though. You know what I'm saying? Shout out on the rim. Yo, tonight feel like a nigga get burnt, right?
0: Yeah, yeah.
1: It's like you hear something tomorrow, right? So like, yo, lousy vibe.
0: It's the wind, I'm telling you.
1: Yeah, yeah, bro.
0: It's the air, I can feel it.
1: It feel hot at night and shit. Like, sunny in there. You know, like settle shine though, but you know what I'm saying?

Everybody saying this, that, and the third, but little do they know, I got my own TV show on BET. You know what I'm saying? I can premiere my own videos on my own show. That's crazy, right? And it's still why I'm seeing B so deaf and nothing. Man, I'm out here. Pop!

0: Work.
1: All the spaceship now, I'm a space cadet.
2: Space. It's Sismo. Come on. 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

0: Caught a spaceship, now I'm a space cadet. Space news.
1: The Army is the only way out for a young black teenager. We'll provide you with housing. We'll provide you with education. We'll provide you with everything you need to survive in life. We'll help you to be the best soldier in the U.S. of A.
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1: The funk is on Space.

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0: 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Yeah, yo, who this? Yo, someone pays Jay?
1: This is Nurse Randall at the County General. Your wife, Shalonda, is in labor. Hello? Hello?
0: Yo, where's Shalonda Jackson at?
2: Jackson. S. Jackson, yes. Delivery room 134.
3: Jackson, push.
4: Yo, come on, push.
3: Yo, you can push. Do this.
4: Come on,
3: just push.
4: Push.
3: Push.
4: Come on, push.
3: All right, a little more. Come on, Miss Jackson.
4: Mr. Jackson, congratulations. You have a healthy baby boy.
5: I
4: want
5: to see you hold him.
4: Oh, man. Yo.
5: It's all right, boo. Go ahead.
0: I ain't never going to let nothing happen to you, world. Yo, you ain't never got to go through no shit like I went through. Fucking hustling and shit. You know what I'm saying? Struggling. And I'll make sure you get past this shit, boy.

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I'm saying, right? Niggas who dick ride ain't supposed to say nothing. They supposed to just hear this. It's for y'all, man. 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

0: Yo, yo, Petey, I just wrote this verse, bruv. It's really fucking stupid. Listen to this.
1: Yo.

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1: You're fucking stupid, bro.
2: Bro, you're stupid,
1: bro. 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
2: Space.
3: New Kung Fu Kenny. 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Y'all know what happens on Earth stays on Earth. Here we go.
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I was thinking about it, it means I could try. I believe in a high. Being logical gave me a reason to doubt. Scheme for the things I was dreaming. In a magazine article reading about face card. I ain't got to pay for drugs. It come free with the artificial luck. And I just do me, let me be me. I ain't arguing for much. I'm with this bitch and I feel free. She don't demand of me for much. My sex drive in at an all time low. Can barely get it up. 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

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That's why I talk to my angel. I'm in the dark looking for a peace of mind. I need guidance. Father can't see the signs. Like nothing real, the word redefined. Knowing the game is different, streets redesigned. Still thinking, but don't want to catch a piece of time. Knowing that love might get you when it's looking for shine. So many young niggas lost, they vision is blind. Now sick as yellow focus, pain beat me down. Swear niggas sick of losing, where the fuck is the winning? I gotta fight harder, where the fuck is my win? They're looking at the road, damn, where the fuck is the end? That all I know is be the truth, so nobody would be in there. All I know is loyalty, I don't know how to pretend that. You did a nigga dirty, how the fuck am I mean that? You said you was alone, so I stepped to the plate when shit got hard. For me, ain't no help, get sent back, bit. Everything that go up, come down. Word to every one of my niggas that was gunned down. At night I talk to God, ain't get back one sound. It's hard to see light coming out when the sun down. Running, I don't even know where I'm headed. I did it all for the streets, all I got was the credit. If I can go back, I tell my nigga to end it. Until I'm running out of time, get the clock, then sit it. Sluts lusting, hoping they might trap shit. All cause I rap, but now I hate this rap shit. 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Boy, sinner, cause I was looking for dinner. Tryna feed my kids and tell them daddy a soldier. Lord knows I need them, kinda hard to function, getting sick of the devil, that bitch ride my shoulder. Fresh out my luck, some short of a clover. Stress recycle shit over and over. Fuck the world, these days shit cold. The friends fake, but all that I want is to get older. Feeling the pressure like everyone watching. The bell keep on ringing like something that's boxing. My son having seizures, no doctor can stop him. Hold on to him with all I got, I can't drop him. My spirit been broke, I pray somebody

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0: 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I hope you have a strong constitution.
1: My years tending lepers in Saint Emilion still to be father's grisliest offerings, Doctor.
0: We still have a few lonely curables.

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0: Hey, yeah. 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All right. 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I want y'all to help me out with this next tune. 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We never performed it before. 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Y'all got to be right on my ass. Repeat after me.
1: Pause.
0: When I say, stay cool, stay cool,
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0: Stay cool. 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
0: Yeah. I hope y'all can get it, man. Yeah, y'all gotta be right on it. 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
2: 7:32.
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4: 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You are in space. Space. 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
5: Hold up. 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
6: so gas. 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
5: That gas. 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
0: But like this,
1: you low? My hands.
0: Yeah.
1: Okay.
0: All right. I got it.

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1: All right.

0: 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Space News.
1: The Big Bang is right here.
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1: Leave it. 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

0: Yeah. 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Yeah.
1: Even the sun goes down, heroes eventually die. Horoscopes often lie, and sometimes lie. Nothing is for sure, nothing is for certain. Nothing lasts forever, but until they close the curtain.